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1: 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Let it take you there, baby. I'm loving this. It feels so good.

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2: 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The telegraph was, and still is, wonderful.

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1: 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Oh, that's the sound of La Mix Radio. 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I love it.

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1: 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Oh, this is so good. That's the sound of La Mix Radio. 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
1: Do you hear that? Oh, it feels so right. That's La Mix Radio. Let it take you there, baby. I'm loving this. It's coming on.

0: 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Let the deep house rhythms carry you through the summer night on La Mix Radio.
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I've been looking for you. 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
1: 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Let it take you there, baby. I'm loving this. It feels so good.

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